If you had one shot, one opportunity to seize everything you ever wanted in one moment, would you capture it?

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That maybe...

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She'll be all right. 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She will save herself this time. And in fact, tonight, she did confirm. The cold never lasts, my darling. It just teaches the

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1: Then I'm a summer seed. 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Bust a city, got a dream. Cut your heart, party the gal and off your back. I'm a summer seed. No, it was no, my seed. Then I'm a summer seed. 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

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Tonight's proceedings will continue in the following fashion. 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Your side may not be the right side. And it goes like this. You to the right, you to the left.

Make a lady some of a wife behind me on board. Speed low, did it? Like, did it? Did it? Did it? Did it? Did it? Did it? Did it? Did it? Did it? Did it? Did it? Did it? Did it? Did it? Did it? Did it? Did it? Did it? Did it? Did it? Did it? Did it? Did it? Did it? Did it? Did it? Did it? Did it? Did it? Did it? Did it? Did it? Did it? Did it? Did it? Did it? Did it? Did it? Did it? Did it? Did it? Did it? Did it? Did it? Did it? Did it? Did it? Did it? Did it? Did it? Did it? Did it? Did it? Did it? Did it? Did it? Did it? Did it? Did it? Did it? Did it? Did it? Did it? Did it? Did it? Did it? Did it? Did it? Did it? Did it? Did it? Did it? Did it? Did it? Did it? Did it? Did it? Did it? Did it? Did it? Did it? Did it? Did it? Did it? Did it? Did it? Did it? Did it?

Kill up on the mic, get the boost, and they got for the zoo, make a lady some of a boy, poor boy, toe.

night I dream. I dream of you. I can see you, but I can't reach you. It's not that I don't want to, but as everyone knows it, dreams are only illusions. Every night I dream, but some dreams come true.

Deeper is deeper than the rest. The boy can't test. Everybody knows the serious danger, the original ranger. Yeah, we're not a stranger.

lose themselves in an audience that accepted them for who they are. You know? It was really about the music. And that's what was being shared. And I think that's why there were tracks that would speak about love and music and unity, because, you know, that's what house music represents. That's the heart of house music.